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2: 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It's Asheville Station, because Asheville is different, and different is good.

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2: Well, here's my final serenade. 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

98.1 The River, Monrovia's Heavy Foot. It's Gibson and good Thursday morning. Thanks for choosing The River to be a part of your day. Grateful to be on until noon each weekday. We've got music coming up from the Jayhawks and Semisonic, but first, it's the Grateful Dead and Friend of the Devil.

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4: Here's the latest forecast on 98.1 The River.
5: A sunny and breezy day ahead, a cooler day than yesterday. Look for highs to top out in the 60s, mainly mid and upper 60s. That breeze does die down after this evening. We are mostly clear and kind of chilly tonight with lows in the lower 40s. Sunshine on Friday, highs range from the mid to upper 70s. We're looking at a few 80s popping up on Saturday, and we should stay in the 80s with some sunshine on Sunday. We're going to stay warm into next week. That's your 7 weather forecast. I'm meteorologist Dan Bickford.
4: 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It's Asheville State.

Dermot Kennedy's funeral here on 98.1 The River. It's Gibson. Good morning. Paul McCartney in the news for a strange reason. He is on the new Stones album, and he's very busy. But it turns out that he turned down being roasted this spring on Netflix. They got Kevin Hart. That special happened this weekend. But initially, Jeffrey Ross and the gang went after Paul. He said, no, and I can't blame him. I wouldn't want to get roasted like that. And it's a weird thing to ask Paul. If I'm asking Paul anything, it's to roast one with me, you know? Probably got a better chance of him saying, yeah. Anyway, it's the Beatles on the river. I've got a feeling.

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It's 98.1 The River with Biba Doobie and the Marias teaming up for that killer single, All I Did Was Dream of You. It's Gibson and good Thursday morning. Going to be a gorgeous day and a beautiful weekend. And I'm grateful to be a part of your morning here until noon. We've got music on the way from the Wood Brothers and a chance to win some tickets to their August show at the Orange Peel. Stick around for that. First, let's get into this one from Dream Academy. Here's Life in a Northern Town.

0: 1998, When the River, Puff of Smoke, the title track to the ninth studio release from the Wood Brothers. I'm Gibson. Good Thursday morning. The Wood Brothers on their way back to Asheville for a makeup show, man. They were here for the show this winter. They had a pair of shows at the Peel back-to-back nights one weekend, and they got snowed out. They had to reschedule, man. They got it on the books, and they'll be here August 22nd at the Peel. If you've never seen the Wood Brothers before, here's your chance not only to win these tickets for free, but you're going to see a very unique band. No one out there sounds like these cats. And if you want to win, it's real easy. For your chance, you just need to sign up with the Free River app. Pop it open on your phone now and hit the contest button.
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1: There are no slowdowns or delays so far this morning, and drive times into Asheville on I-26 are up to 28 minutes from Hendersonville, 22 minutes from Fletcher, and 14 minutes from Weaverville.
2: Here's the latest forecast on 98.1 The River.
3: A sunny and breezy afternoon. Look for highs in the mid to upper 60s. We'll stay a little breezy into the evening. The winds gradually die down overnight. We are clear. We are chilly. Lows in the lower 40s. Friday, the sun shines in place. We're a little warmer. Highs in the mid to upper 70s. Could crack the 80-degree mark. In fact, we should see low to mid 80s on Saturday, with Sunday's highs in the mid and maybe in a few spots some upper 80s. We'll keep some sunshine going. Only small chances of an isolated ridgetop shower. That's your 7 weather forecast. I'm meteorologist Dan Bickford.
2: 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Different is good.

Joshua and the fabled walls of Jericho. I'm here to tear down the institution. God spoke to me, said, listen to me. I anoint you with the power that'll get them all moving. You're agitated, you prayed and meditated, you're concentrated on getting elevated. By sundown, Monday, you who come will be blessed with a big money blessing. You will be doubted by all the unbelievers on all of the things I'm addressing. But you must tell seven friends. You must first bring seven friends. And don't be selfish and keep this all to yourself and don't eat shellfish. Hate is trying to take someone else's love for yourself. But I'm here to take

0: Very sincerely yours in faith, love, and peace, your friend, Archbishop Harold
1: Holmes. 98.1 The River, it's Gibson. And that's Jack White with Archbishop Harold Holmes. I hope you're enjoying your morning out there. We had some Band of Horses before that. And we've got music on the way here from Lake Street Dive and Sinead O'Connor. But first, it's the title track to Muna's latest. Here's Dancing on the Wall.

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10: 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Only a couple of slowdowns so far this morning, with traffic picking up on Smoky Park Highway near AB Tech and on Brevard Road and Long Shoals Road in Arden. Drive times into Asheville on I-26 are up to 32 minutes from Hendersonville, 25 minutes from Fletcher, and 16 minutes from Weaverville.
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12: A sunny and breezy day ahead, a cooler day than yesterday. Look for highs to top out in the 60s, mainly mid and upper 60s. That breeze does die down after this evening. We are mostly clear and kind of chilly tonight with lows in the lower 40s. Sunshine on Friday, highs range from the mid to upper 70s. We're looking at a few 80s popping up on Saturday, and we should stay in the 80s with some sunshine on Sunday. We're going to stay warm into next week. That's your 7 weather forecast. I'm meteorologist Dan Bickford.
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98.1 The River and Noah Kahan with The Great Divide. It's Gibson. And good Thursday morning. Thanks for choosing The River to be a part of your day. 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Zeppelin next on The River. 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

98.1 The River, it's Gibson, and that's Nathaniel Rateliff in the Night Sweats with Hey Mama. We heard Johnny Blue Skies in the Dark Clouds, too. Situation, it's on the new one, Mutiny After Midnight. And Rufus and Chaka Khan. A great one there. Tell Me Something Good, a nice run of tunes for you, and we got another couple of nice ones for you here. Don't forget, if there's one you want to hear, let me know. 210-8571, the number to text, or shoot us an email with your free River app. David Bowie for you now with Heroes.

98.1 The River Buffalo Traffic Jam with Fool's Gold. I'm Gibson. And good Thursday morning. There's a new animal for adoption this week in the Critter Corner. Yesterday, Becca and Kathleen from the Asheville Humane Society stopped by, and they brought 60-pound Annabelle along. She's 5 years old. 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It's so much fun. We always look forward to it. And the dogs, cats, they get adopted. The Critter Corner, 981theriver.com. Up next on The River, we've got music from Yeah Yeah Yes.

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98.1 The River, Young the Giant from their latest album, Victory Garden, with Different Kind of Love. I'm Gibson, Nikki Lane before that, Bodine's too. And we've got music on the way from The Strokes' latest album. It's due out later in June. First, T-Rex, and you may have missed this, I certainly did, but in 2025, there was a documentary released called Angel-Headed Hipster, The Songs of Mark Bolan and T-Rex. It generally gets great reviews, at least 3 stars everywhere, and it's got tons of great guest stars and archival footage featuring the likes of Ringo Starr and such. But I completely missed this, and I like T-Rex. Mark Bolan, a fascinating character, super talented, and gone too young, of course, in a car crash at the age of 27. Remember that title, Angel-Headed Hipster, the next time you're looking for a great music documentary to check out. I'm going to have to see if I can dig into that one this weekend. Meanwhile, it's T-Rex, of course, on the river with Bang-A-Gong.

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98.1 The River. It's Gibson with the Black Crowes, Wanting and Waiting. We've got music next from Casey Musgrave's latest album, Middle of Nowhere. This one's called Dry Spell.

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It's 98.1 The River and The Last Dinner Party with Count the Ways. I'm Gibson. We heard from James there, too. And we've got Monrovia on the way. But first, it's Mitski here on The River with My Love, Mine, All Mine.

0: 98.1 The River, it's Gibson with Monrovia's Heavy Foot, and here we are, getting ready for the weekend. Thursday morning, moving right along. I don't know what your plans are, but there's a ton of stuff going on. Downtown After 5 returns tomorrow night, Pack Square Park. It's Latin Dance Night starting at 5. 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
7: A sunny and breezy day ahead, a cooler day than yesterday. Look for highs to top out in the 60s, mainly mid and upper 60s. That breeze does die down after this evening. We are mostly clear and kind of chilly tonight with lows in the lower 40s. Sunshine on Friday. Highs range from the mid to upper 70s. We're looking at a few 80s popping up on Saturday, and we should stay in the 80s with some sunshine on Sunday. We're going to stay warm into next week. That's your 7 weather forecast. I'm meteorologist Dan Bickford.
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98 won the River in the Dave Matthews Band. Funny the way it is. We heard Death Cab's latest, Riptides. Before that, we've got some Dylan on the way. And if you want to hear a tune, let me know. With that free River app, you can shoot me an email or send me a text to 210-8571. We'll see about getting a song on for you. Back into it now with Rap Boys on the River. Here's Penny and the

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3: 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The mountains of Asheville wouldn't be the same without 98.1 The River. Different is good.

Sublime on the River. What I Got. It's Gibson. Good Thursday morning. Hope you're enjoying the music and this beautiful day. It's going to be a gorgeous weekend, too. If you're hitting the road, take the river with you with our free app. Download it for your phone today. We got music right here for you from Metric's 10th studio release just last year. Romanticize the Dive came out. Here's Victim of Luck.

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Matt Carney, On the River, Closer to Love. I'm Gibson. Good Thursday morning. We heard Bridget Calls Me Baby. Slumber Party before that. Some soul coughing in there, too. Music on the way from Bleachers, their new album, coming up fast. Bob Marley and the Wailers now, though. Here's Steer It Up.

0: 98 won the River Bleachers with You and Forever from the new one, Everyone, for 10 minutes. It's due out a week from tomorrow. I'm Gibson. Good Friday morning. I hope you're enjoying your day. Got a busy weekend ahead of us here. Downtown After 5 returns with Latin Dance Night, Pack Square Park, tomorrow at 5 o'clock. 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
4: A sunny and breezy afternoon. Look for highs in the mid to upper 60s. We'll stay a little breezy into the evening. The winds gradually die down overnight. We are clear. We are chilly. Lows in the lower 40s. Friday, the sun shines in place. We're a little warmer. Highs in the mid to upper 70s. Could crack the 80-degree mark. In fact, we should see low to mid-80s on Saturday, with Sunday's highs in the mid and maybe in a few spots some upper 80s. We'll keep some sunshine going. Only small chances of an isolated ridgetop shower. That's your 7 weather forecast. I'm meteorologist Dan Bickford.
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98 won the river with St. Paul and the Broken Bones. Fall Moon, I'm Gibson, and it's time for some homegrown music now from Empire Strikes Brass. 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

good. 98 won the River. Cage the Elephant, Ain't No Rest for the Wicked. It's Gibson, and thanks for hanging with me today. Enjoy this gorgeous Thursday afternoon. Jordan's up next, and I'll leave you with this from Deer Tick. They've got a new album on the way. Their 9th studio release, Coin-O-Matic, is due June 5th through ATO Records. Here's the lead single, Mary Singletary.

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10: A sunny and breezy day ahead, a cooler day than yesterday. Look for highs to top out in the 60s, mainly mid and upper 60s. That breeze does die down after this evening. We are mostly clear and kind of chilly tonight with lows in the lower 40s. Sunshine on Friday, highs range from the mid to upper 70s. We're looking at a few 80s popping up on Saturday, and we should stay in the 80s with some sunshine on Sunday. We're going to stay warm into next week. That's your 7 weather forecast. I'm meteorologist Dan Bickford.
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98.1 The River with His Golden Messenger in the middle of it from the new album I'm People. And MC Taylor grew up in Durham, so of course they love performing in Asheville. We've got a date with His Golden Messenger this November at the Orange Peel, and those tickets are on sale now. Good afternoon. Hope you're having a great Thursday. I'm Jordan. Coming up, we'll hear from Suzanne Vega and Courtney Barnett. But first, The Boss, 10th Avenue Freeze Out on the River.

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Different is good.

0: 98.1 The River with DNA featuring Suzanne Vega. That's Tom's Diner. Love that tune. And she wrote that in Tom's Restaurant, which is a real-life functioning family-owned Greek-American diner in Manhattan. It's also the same diner as Monk's Diner that they use in Seinfeld. They are one and the same. It's popular for classic diner fare and solid milkshakes. Hungry yet? I'm Jordan. Hope you're having a great afternoon. Coming up, we'll hear from Widespread Panic and Broken Bells on the River.
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98.1 The River with Cannons. That's Starlight. The new album, Everything Glows, is out, and they're out celebrating it on tour. The Orange Peel just announced a show with them in October, and those tickets on sale tomorrow at 10 a.m. We also heard from Sean Colvin, Sunny Came Home, and wherever you call home, you can listen live to 98.1 The River through your smart speaker. 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

98.1 The River with Lucinda Williams, Car Wheels on a Gravel Road, dubbed one of the greatest living American songwriters of our time. Of course she is. You can see Lucinda Williams tonight at the Orange Peel. Just a handful of tickets left. She's on the World's Gone Wrong tour, her latest album. And if you want to see Lucinda Williams, get those tickets quick before it sells out, theorangepeel.net. I'm Jordan. Coming up, we'll hear from Stereo MCs and Paul Simon on the River.

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0: Here's the latest forecast on 98.1 The River.
1: A sunny and breezy afternoon. Look for highs in the mid to upper 60s. We'll stay a little breezy into the evening. The winds gradually die down overnight. We are clear. We are chilly. Lows in the lower 40s. Friday, the sun shines in place. We're a little warmer. Highs in the mid to upper 70s. Could crack the 80-degree mark. In fact, we should see low to mid 80s on Saturday, with Sunday's highs in the mid and maybe in a few spots some upper 80s. We'll keep some sunshine going. Only small chances of an isolated ridgetop shower. That's your 7 weather forecast. I'm meteorologist Dan Bickford.
2: 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Different is good.

98.1 The River, Nothing Matters from The Last Dinner Party. 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

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CCR Chronicle versus Led Zeppelin 2. 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Here's Johnny Blue Skies in the Dark Clouds on the River with Situation.

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3: 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Different is good.

98 won the river, one of my favorite songs to whistle along to. Edward Sharp and the Magnetic Zeros with Home. We also heard from Biba Doobie featuring the Marias, All I Did Was Dream of You. 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We'll be there for you live streaming. John Lennon now on the river with Imagine.

0: 98.1 The River from Death Cab for Cutie's new album, I Built You a Tower, out June 5th. That's Riptides. I'm Jordan. June will be here before you know it. We're already flying through May. And tomorrow is our downtown after five in Pack Square Park. It's Latin dance night tomorrow, and you are going to move and groove with these great musicians starting at 5 o'clock, of course, in Pack Square Park. You don't have to worry about dinner either because there's going to be plenty of food vendors there. Do bring some sunscreen because it's going to be very sunny tomorrow, and a water bottle too, because you can get free filtered water while you're there as well. 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Thanks for supporting Downtown After Five. Coming up, we'll hear from Billy Strings and Lenny Kravitz on the River.
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7: A sunny and breezy day ahead, a cooler day than yesterday. Look for highs to top out in the 60s, mainly mid and upper 60s. That breeze does die down after this evening. We are mostly clear and kind of chilly tonight with lows in the lower 40s. Sunshine on Friday, highs range from the mid to upper 70s. We're looking at a few 80s popping up on Saturday, and we should stay in the 80s with some sunshine on Sunday. We're going to stay warm into next week. That's your 7 weather forecast. I'm meteorologist Dan Bickford.
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Gild the Lily from Billy Strings on 98.1 The River. I'm Jordan. So excited that Mike and Val from Chicago came to pick up their signed Billy Strings Highway Prayers album. We had that up for auction last year during our hurricane relief auction, and anyone from around the country could bid on these items. Well, all the way from Chicago, Mike and Val supported our community, and they had a year to pick up that vinyl. They came by today to get it. And then I told them, hey, Jared Walker, the mandolin player from Billy Strings, is playing this weekend at the Orange Peel. They might go to that show. They're already going to Lucinda Williams tonight. So appreciate you, Mike and Val, for supporting our community.

community all the way from Chicago. And congrats on winning that Highway Prayers album signed by all of the Billy Strings Band. Amazing. I'm Jordan with Homegrown Music now on the river from Caged Affair. 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

Alpha Zulu from Phoenix on 98.1 The River. Happy Thursday. The sun is shining and we've got blue skies. Thanks for being here listening to The River with Mumford and Sons now featuring Chris Stapleton from the new album Prize Fighter. It's here.

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0: Different is good.

Kevin Morby on 98.1 The River with Javelin. His new album, Little Wide Open, is out tomorrow. He did an unboxing video of the vinyl for it. And it's actually the first unboxing video that I watched from start to finish. He's just a cool guy, very unassuming rock star. I'm Jordan. The Grateful Dead got knocked out of our head-to-head final matchup. I know CCR beat out Shakedown Street. I didn't have any control over that. You voted, and you can still vote. The final matchup is now Creedence Clearwater Revival Chronicle versus Led Zeppelin 2 in our For the Record Challenge. Vote now for your chance to win the grand prize. All the details at 981theriver.com. 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
6: I'm 7 News meteorologist Nicole Collins. Fairly quiet weather conditions remain as we work our way through the rest of your Thursday evening and into the overnight. Overnight lows will be on the chilly side once again, bottoming out into the lower 40s, upper 30s through your early Friday morning. But we're back with plenty of sunshine around for your Friday. That warms up the temperature slightly warmer, with highs topping off near 80 degrees. And the warm-up continues through the weekend. By Sunday into Monday, we could see highs topping off into the upper 80s, near 90 degrees. Dry weather continues.
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This is going to be a great summer album. Reality Awaits from The Strokes drops June 26th. 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I'm Jordan. 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

0: 98 won the river with the Wood Brothers. That's Witness, the opening track to their latest album, Puff of Smoke. And if you want to see those guys live this summer, the Wood Brothers have rescheduled those January shows that got snowed out and are coming back this summer. No chance of snow August 21st and 22nd, I reckon. We've got your chance to win tickets to one of the nights the Wood Brothers are in town this August. 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

Saturday from 11 until 2. 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Jack Johnson on the river. 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

98.1 The River with Blind Melon. That's No Rain. I encourage you to go to an open field and do the bee girl dance. 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

Deet won the river. She's tapping the charts of album sales with her latest record, Middle of Nowhere. That's Kacey Musgraves with Dry Spell. We also heard Sheryl Crow, Strong Enough. I'm Jordan with Joe P. on the river. Here's Off My Mind. Why are you?

I used to wonder why you never said goodbye.

0: tight.
1: Buffalo Traffic Jam on 98.1 The River with Fool's Gold. I'm Jordan. You should meet Annabelle in the River's Critter Corner. 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
1: I'm meteorologist Nicole Collins. Comfortable temperatures stick with us through the rest of your Thursday evening and into the overnight. Overnight lows will be on the chilly side with everyone staying dry, dropping down into the lower 40s, upper 30s before we are back with a warmer day around for your Friday. High temperatures topping off near 80 degrees, tracking partly to mostly sunny skies through the day. A warm-up continues as we work our way through your Saturday and Sunday. Temperatures soaring well into the 80s, near 90 degrees by the end of the weekend. Dry weather continues.
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98 won the river with Coldplay, That Speed of Sound. Before you know it, summer will be here. It's going to start feeling like it this weekend. And this next band is opening for Spoon 4th of July weekend on that Sunday, July 5th. Spoon playing the Orange Peel and Rat Boys opening up for them. 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
9: 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Different is good.

Thanks for listening to 98.1 The River. Appreciate you coming around. That's Green Day. And now I've got Metric from Canada from their new album, Romanticize the Dive. Here's Victim of Luck on The River.

98 on the River with Beck and Phoenix. That's Odyssey. We've got a date with Beck on the Ride Lonesome Tour this October. He's playing Thomas Wolfe Auditorium. Can't wait. We also heard from Bridget Calls Me Baby with Slumber Party and the Black Crowes, Hard to Handle. The Black Crowes also come into the area. They're playing Charlotte the first weekend of June. That's Saturday at Truliant Amphitheater. They know how to put on a great rock and roll show. Love the Black Crowes. I'm Jordan with Bob Marley and the Wailers for your ride home or for your ride downtown. Here's Is This Love?

0: 98.1 The River from the new album Peaches. That's the Black Keys. You got to lose. I'm Jordan. 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
1: I'm 7 News meteorologist Nicole Collins. Fairly quiet weather conditions remain as we work our way through the rest of your Thursday evening and into the overnight. Overnight lows will be on the chilly side once again, bottoming out into the lower 40s, upper 30s through your early Friday morning. But we're back with plenty of sunshine around for your Friday. That warms up the temperature slightly warmer, with highs topping off near 80 degrees. And the warm-up continues through the weekend. By Sunday into Monday, we could see highs topping off into the upper 80s, near 90 degrees. Dry weather continues.
0: 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Different is good.

They're John Misty, The Old Law on 98.1 The River. You also heard from Luscious Jackson, Naked Eye. I'm Jordan with Homegrown Music on The River. Although Indigo D'Souza has since moved from Asheville, she's still one of us. And her mom still lives here and also has designed and painted all the album covers for all of her records. This is Indigo D'Souza on The River. Hold You.

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until 8:27 tonight. And don't forget, we have the iconic Lucinda Williams in town playing the Orange Peel. Her latest album, World's Gone Wrong. She's out celebrating. Pretty sure we're the first stop on her tour as well. So it's going to be fantastic. Don't miss that show tonight with Lucinda Williams at the Orange Peel. I'm Jordan with Irish singer Dermot Kennedy. Here's Funeral on the

98.1 The River, we experience everyday magic living in the mountains. That's my morning jacket. It's going to be a gorgeous evening. Sunset for us is not a

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